0: Silent One, Squad A.
1: Squad A answering.
0: Squad A, respond number 431 Avenue for a female with a nosebleed.
1: Squad A is responding to 430 Warren Avenue.
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266 responding in the area of number 149 Clifton Avenue motor vehicle accident at 2055.

0: 36 is at 149 Clifton.
1: 36 at number 149 Clifton Avenue at 2057.
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1: Ladder 2 at number 149 Clifton Avenue at 2057.

KCA 5, number 1875, Main Street, Maui Restaurant, EMS at 2105.

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0: 7 is en route to Brockton Hospital, 155 is detailed.
1: 7 is Brockton Hospital, 155 detailed at 2234.
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1: Static one at number 26 South Street at 2246. FS7 at number 26 South Street at 2246.

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0: 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C8, respond number 7, Commercial Street, Brockton Police Department in the lobby, juvenile, female, unknown medical. 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
1: Fly to one at number 34 North Pearl. 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
1: 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CA6 transported to the BMC South, 1 minute.

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0: 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Has that, this call been dispatched yet? We've got a car that needs to be towed.
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0: Paramedic 2. I'm calling medic 2. Medic 2 response to number 419 Montello Street for a 4-year-old choking.
1: Medic 2 is responding 419 Montello.
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0: 7PK8602, clear at 206. Alarm calling 56. Alarm company reports zone 6, duck smoke detector RTU4-101 fire alarm.
1: Message received.
0: 206.

Engine 7, medic 4, number 186, Lisa Drive, 52-year-old male, diabetic emergency, sugars are low, beginning to convulse. Engine 7, medic 4, number 186, Lisa Drive, 52-year-old male, diabetic emergency, sugars are low, beginning to convulse.

0: 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We have nothing showing. 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
1: Hello, this is Westgate Command.
0: We need a key holder to respond to him. He's in an off spot that does not work.
1: Receive, notify key holder. Knockbox not working. 0216.

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1: Westgate Command.
0: We've made entry into the building. We don't let PD know that we set off the burglar alarm.
1: Received, you made entry. 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
0: Okay, received. 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
1: That's affirmed that there's no issues inside or around the unit.
0: Okay, received.

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2: Command the ladder one. 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
1: Ah, Mississippi 6.
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0: 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Interville.
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1: 77.
0: 77 Oak Ridge Drive is an EMS. 29 Interville is investigated.
1: And you can read 7 clear, available 29 Interville Street, investigated 77 Twin Oaks Drive, EMS, 0900 hours.

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0: WPK-8602, clear at 0903. Alarm companies reporting. 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

0: 5 is off 124 Manley Street. We have nothing showing. Buildings evacuated. Investigating.
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0: Answer, Farland.
1: Engine copy 5 is at 124 Manley Street. Nothing showing. They're investigating. Buildings being evacuated.
0: Message received.
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0: 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Investigate a panel of these 303. We're investigating.
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0: Dispatch 5, and Jim Cooking, number 303. It's a little smoky. We may need a fan.
1: Okay, received. 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

0: 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Call Philo.
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2: 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Medic 4 also, correction.
1: Medic 4 also, 0912.

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2: This was Cooking 303, ventilated and reset, 56 left. The report, all companies will be in service.
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0: 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Engine coming to you, Chief.
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1: Engine number 2689 Main Street. They reported the rear end is over by the receiving area, 0919. Medic 3 is clear and available from the Bronson Hospital. Medic 3 clear and available
0: from the Bronson Hospital, 0919. Medic 2 is at 50 Oak Street Extension.
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engine will be 5CA5 responding. Parking lot of 110 Libby Street in front of the urgent care and a motor vehicle EMS. Also, ladder 1CA responding 146, 146 Cherry Street, 42, EMS, please transceive 1030.

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0: 64 is off in the vicinity of 285 Montello Street. Is there any more information?
1: We have that as an adult female. 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

0: 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Found the party.
1: Seabag 2 at 285 Montello Street, found that body. Engine 4, did you receive?
0: Let's see.
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0: WCKA 602 cleared, 1142.

0: 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Pylon 56 is at 137 Newberry Street, south of Police Esquire's location.
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0: 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Is that Pleasant and Warren F?
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0: Okay, 11:44.

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0: 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I'm responding to 91 Brookside Avenue, EMS, 1252. 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
1: 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Latitude at 91 Brookside Avenue, 1254.

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Alarm sounding, odor of burning, number 45 Petronelli Way, Impreza building, apartment 209. Squad A, engine 4, engine 2, engine 3 is the RIT, ladder 1, ladder 4, rescue. Alarm sounding, odor of burning, number 45 Petronelli Way, Impreza building, apartment 209.

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1: Brockton Fire Department, transiting box 1313. Odor of burning, alarm sounding, number 45 Pitcherly Way, Impressive Building, apartment 209. 4-2 response with the rescue. 56 Channel 2 is your fire ground. 56 has 45 Pitcherly Way, 4-2 on the rescue, Channel 2. WPKH 602, clear at 1359. 56, be advised, we did not receive a central station. It was one call from apartment 211. No answer on apartment 209. Okay, message received. 56 is off 45 Pitcherly Way. We have nothing shown from the front. We're going on channel 2 and come in. 56 here, number 45 Pitcherly Way. Nothing showing. Investigating. Going on channel 2 and come in.

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C10, transfer to the Barrington Hospital. C10, transfer to Barrington Hospital, 1405. C6, clear, that will be in C South. C6, clear, that will be in C South, 1405.

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0: Fire alarm, it's 7th at 677 Main Street, North Main Street.
1: 10 to 7 at number 677 North Main Street, 1446.

Medic 38 on arrival at Brock Nostril. Medic 38 on arrival. Brock Nostril. 1512.

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0: 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Engine 5 EMS. 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
1: 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Pole 74.
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0: So we're going to have you respond to the fairgrounds. It's going to be in between the stables and Belmont Street for a possible motor vehicle fire. The car was smoking.
1: To the fairgrounds. Can we have those streets again?
0: So it's going to be in between the old stables and Belmont Street.

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0: This is a motor.
1: Ladder 4 responding. Number 159 Kathleen Road between Pontiac Road and Marie Avenue. Investigation at 1901. Hello, I'm answering, Andrew Bud.
0: This was a motor vehicle accident. 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Police on scene now. Engine 5 and engine 2 will be in service.
1: 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Police are on scene. 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
1: Ladder 4 at 159 Kathleen Road at 1904.

0: with a firearm. Do you have a source response?
1: That's affirmative. We'll notify Eversource, 1908. I'm calling Ladder 4.
0: Ladder 4, answer.
1: Sir, are you getting positive readings or do you have an odor of gas just so we can give them an idea of what's going on?
0: Sure, we have a slight odor, and but we have two different detectors go off, and we have zero positive.
1: Appreciate. We'll notify Eversource, 1909.

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1: Ladder 4.
0: Sir, EverSource has been notified. They are responding. No ETA given. They respond immediately.
1: Thank you. Ladder 4 received.
0: At 1911.

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2: What are they calling Fire Alarm?
1: Fire Alarm, answering Squad A.
2: Have the police respond aboard to L Street, preferably if they have a Cape Verde translator. Let's be on the phone.
1: Hey Steve, police are en route at this time. We'll give them a call and see if they have a translator. 1952.